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1: Baik, saudara, kita dengarkan ucapan perasmian Yang Amat Berperdana Menteri Datuk Seri Anwar Ibrahim sebenar khazanah Mega Trends Forum 2026 yang disambung siar dari TV1.
2: Tidak menyentuh permasalahan terbesar, kuasa politik. I mean reference to the remarks by Mr. Faisal about the source of power, issues related to power in all fields with its implications and ramifications. But he was polite enough in front of the Prime Minister not to touch upon the source, the main source of the problem in the world and in this country, political power. So it's my honor, pleasure to again be associated with the Khazana Mega Trends, and you have chosen power as your theme, and rightly so. Power moves faster than the institutions meant to govern it, and it's seldom the powerful also who pays the highest price. But in the world today, and I think there have been enough studies and references, that the issue of accountability or democratic accountability is not given adequate attention in the issues of world governance and national governance. And I believe that that happens to be the source of the problem. You mentioned about unfair trading practices, the ridiculous set of tariffs being imposed unilaterally, the continued wars, gross injustices throughout the world. Many of us have to share the blame, but I think the central fundamental issue is how do we address the issue of governance and world governance. And it's apt, for example, that the theme refers to the maxim quis custodiet ipsos custodes. The failure of modern societies, including democracies, to hold those in power fully accountable, not only during elections, but accountability in the real sense. In Islamic tradition, there is a very key tradition of the Prophet Muhammad sallallahu alaihi wasallam: "Kullukum ra'in wa kullukum mas'ulun 'an ra'iyyati." And we were taught from a very young age, in primary or lower secondary school, that the responsibility is for you. You are responsible and you are finally accountable. Now, we were taught, I'm not suggesting that it's been practiced, but this maxim is a very powerful and consistent with the message of public accountability, democratic accountability in our societies. So we ourselves faced crises in the past, be it in the 97 financial crisis, but you are familiar with it, and will not

0: bore you with that, but businesses too, built over lifetimes, folded during that time, and by the following year in 1998, an economy that's grown without pause for a decade, contracted by more than 7%. Now you relate to power, decisions to be made, but people tend to ignore the plight of the vast majority of people, not only the business community, but the marginalized, the poor, urban, rural, or in the hinterland. Consider the conscience of a ruler who felt answerable for a mule on a road he had ever seen. This is the case of Saint Omar. How do you relate to a case when suffering is inflicted upon those who have no access to you or your minions, but who had to suffer the consequences either of neglect or a faulty policy? Now, that's why is Omar made a reference to the conscience of a ruler who felt answerable for a mule on a road he had never seen. This is, of course, alien to our thinking these days. Shakespeare, whom I once had a good deal of time to read, and there's an advantage I had, which you don't have, going through with copious notes on plays. So this end of this week will be the tech, will be the budget speech. So always begin to text or not to text. But Shakespeare put the same thought in a single line. It is excellent to have a giant's strength, but it is tyrannous to use it like a giant. It is excellent to have a giant's strength, but it is tyrannous to use it like a giant. So who watches the watchman? In my cabinet and in the Khazana team. I want him to take some responsibility too. So in the end, the watchman at every level must also watch himself. Quis custodiat ipsos custodes. This maxim remains relevant today. Of course, the answer is amana, this responsibility. Nice word, but it is a major challenge to practice it. And consider the geopolitical level, places where power is moving now. You made reference to the, since February, for example, war has choked the Straits of Hormuz, one of the world's great energy arteries. The International Energy Agency, for example, calls it the largest supply disruption in the history of the global oil market. In fact, every continent giving us a horrendous problem, more, not only to the government, those in power, but more so the plight, the downtrodden. Now, the second is technological. Artificial intelligence, chips and data now shape economic and political outcomes. And we have to ask, who watches the algorithms? In July, one of the world's leading AI companies disclose that models undergoing cybersecurity tests had circumvented controls meant to isolate them, reach the open internet, and compromise external systems. Well, some comments tend to be a bit cynical. It is partly an elaborate system, more elaborate PR scheme. I don't claim to have the expertise to fully comprehend this, but it is better to err on the side of caution. It's a warning shot, and we should treat it as one. Now, the third is, of course, economic. Tariffs, export controls, and limits on chips and critical minerals have turned trade into a means of pressure. For a country that lives by trade, and essentially Malaysia is one, with factories in the middle of the world's cheap supply chains, this is not a mere theoretical consideration. A trading nation that is naive about this does not stay a trading nation for long. So we have to deal with multilateral and international institutions. We can be preaching and hectoring about democracy, human rights, and economic justice, but there is great reluctance from those wielding power to even reform the critical institutions, starting with the United Nations, World Trade Organization, the World Bank, and the IMF. The Global South, through BRICS and other new initiatives, is trying to showcase the need to commensurate their numbers with some weight. Well, Malaysia is fortunately able to navigate under these turbulent waters by focusing the economy and international trade, continue to engage well both with the West and the East, registering phenomenal growth due to our investments and trade with the United States, Europe, and considering China and the neighboring countries, South Korea, Japan, India, as our great friends. It's tough to navigate, maintain the balance. Don't envy me, because having to, for example, meet and discuss with the President Xi Jinping last year here, and having to dance with President Donald Trump, just to keep the temperature down. And it's a limited success, by the way. But even then, I'm not naive to consider this an easy path. We are fortunate to be in ASEAN, where we together hold ASEAN's centrality. But it must mean capability, the power to shape events, not merely to host meetings. We have slight differences, but we are fortunate in this region, sanity prevail. Differences dealt through with negotiations, focusing on the economy, trade, and investments. And we have learned from the experiences of other regions where the tendency to continue to engage in war, civil war, over issues of boundary will lead to catastrophe for these countries. again, for some of you, as we've just been here, thank you for your presence. But I'm not saying it's easy. We as a maritime country have problems with all our neighbors, naturally. We Thailand, Indonesia, Brunei, Philippines, even the South China Sea. But the relations are still excellent, which means you can deal with differences as civilized men and women. And I think credit goes to leaders in this region too, that focuses and emphasizes the need to retain peace in order to propel growth and economic development. So, thank you again to Khazana for continuing this mega trend. He's a forum, open forum, although he refrained from discussing the source of power. But I'm saying, it's interesting enough, I'm going to present your initial paper on the mega trend and forum. I'm presenting to the cabinet meeting this Friday. So good luck. But when this shows, democracy is not something you say as part of the pious platitude to win over. It's how you practice. And mind you, I've not read fully, just a short summary, because I was busy with F1 yesterday. Great event, thank you, Malaysians. And the way we manage that is better than Khazana. You know why? We hardly pay anything. We did make some minor repairs to the track and minor improvements. But it's a splendid thing that we did, and it's a great effort by many of us. And I was excited to see people, Malaysians, more than 250,000 present. Although I used to joke that this part of the bourgeois aristocratic sports. And I invited my wife and said, "Why did you come and join me?" She said, "What do you see?" I said, "This fabulous, expensive sports car." She said, "My dear, we could hardly see them. This is zoom. You see it excited. Why the excitement?" So, as you know, we survive by not arguing with our wife. So, sekali lagi saya ucap terima kasih kepada Khazana. 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